morning. There's a message on my phone. It's my mother saying, darling, please come home. I fear the worst. How could you leave us all behind? There's so much to say, but there's so little time.

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3: Hey, Em, it's Paul. I was listening to the album. Good fucking luck. You're on your own.

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Mama, I'm depending on you to tell me the truth.

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And then later, when it gets